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0: Part of White Oaks Communications Group. 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

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Good times more. 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

summer. The second last Sunday of summer is what I'm saying. So next weekend's the last full weekend of summer. But you know what? The weather looks good this week. So it's very summer-like. So we're going to get up to 27 degrees on Wednesday and today. And, you know, so we don't need to worry about it. And with this El Nino thing, it looks like we're going to have an extended warm weather into the fall. So I'm looking forward to it, to be honest. And looking forward to some great music for you all morning and into the afternoon. I'm here till 2, and we're going to kick things off this half hour. Well, it's already been kicked off, but you know what I mean? After me yakking here, here's Carole King. I Feel the Earth Move. Legend 1029.

A band who played Kerfest in Oakville on the weekend, The Box, and Closer Together. Good morning, it's Tom Park. Thanks for joining me on the penultimate Sunday of

but I know so. There is no definition. My definition, my definition, my definition is this. My definition, my definition, my definition, my definition is this. My definition, my definition is this. My definition.

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0: 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Your trusted local radio provider for more than 70 years.